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basketball stars like Jerwin Gakko, Paul Artadi, Ryan Arana, J.C. Intow, James Yap, Rico Meyerhofer, J.J. Helterbrand, and P.J. 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
2: Magandang gabi po, Calgary. Buong Canada and of course in Philippines. Happy Labor Day in Philippines. Good evening everyone and good morning.
1: Ayun. 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Oh, diba? Sa radio. Ayan. 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
1: 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So anyway.
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1: 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You know, we wanna talk to our guest, syempre, nandito si Sir Jeff ng BAMP Explorer and also the our line producer sa ating PBA Moto Club na 403
2: okay,
1: la. Yes, basketball.
2: Yeah. So sana
1: 403 la 'yung sinasabi ko, ano ba 'yan? 204 yun eh.
2: 403. So si Carla, si EJ at si Franz, makakasama po natin sila.
1: Ayan. So syempre, we want to introduce bago natin simulan ang programa natin, Ann, we want Tita Iris Kelly to have a prayer para sa atin, para sa show natin. Kasi naniniwala ako na a prayer is really good para sa lahat ng gagawin natin sa buhay natin. 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And I want to introduce Miss Iris Kelly. She is a pastor's wife doon sa church namin, sa River of Life Alliance Church. I-on natin ang mic tree para sa kanya. Ayan. Mag-hello ka.
3: Hello! Congratulations, Cathy and Anne.
2: Thank you
3: for having me here. And it's a good time to really commit whatever we do first unto the Lord, right?
2: Yes.
3: So, let us pray. We thank you, Lord, for giving them this new opportunity to bring inspiration to our community and listeners. Lord, we lift up Cathy and also Anne and also the guests that you will give each one wisdom, insight, purpose, energy, strong voices, clear expression during our recordings. Praying for each of the hosts and family to be covered by the blood of Jesus. Thank you for allowing them to serve you with freedom by inspiring our listeners. 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We pray for the listeners to find the program helpful, informative, inspiring, educational, practical, and very useful. We pray also for the technical creative excellence. Praying for top quality production, creative content, protection over technical systems, and we ask for your guidance against any distractions. Praying for clear vision to bring clarity and inspiration to our community. And lastly, may you bless them and keep them and

0: If the Lord makes his face shine on them and be gracious to them, may the Lord turn his face towards them and gives them peace and joy. And this all we ask in the name of our Lord Jesus. Amen.
1: Thank you po. Salamat.
2: Amen. Salamat. Thank you, Tita Iris. Tita Iris, thank you for ano for ala for coming here para mag-guest. Kasi alam mo, last minute ko lang siya tinanong kung pwede siyang mag-guest. By the way, Tita Iris owns a aesthetic clinic.
1: Oh, wow.
2: So it's called, you can promote, Tita, in the radio. So,
0: yes, I am Iris Kelly Aesthetics. And this is a very good time. May is the time to reset your skin, to remove all the dead skin, and also the dull skin during the winter time. So come and see me. You can connect with me at 403-470-4156. We'll see you sometime.
2: Ayun. Thank you so much, Tita Iris.
0: Thank you for having me. Yes.
2: Thank you so much, Tita Iris. God bless. All right. Ann. Yes. So, hot topic segment muna tayo before we start the music. So, okay. Hot topic segment. Usapang real talk about buying a car. 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
1: Oo, but you know, I always tell my client that car is not an investment necessity. Huwag tayong ma-overwhelmed sa pagkuha ng sasakyan. 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So, 23 years. 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
1: Yes.
2: Auto-approve nga ako ni ng ating kaibigan diyan, Aaron Argonosa. 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
1: 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Yes. 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
2: po yan.
1: That's right.
2: And then, kailangan po natin ng guaranteed income.
1: That's right. So, after nyo pong kumuha ng magpa-approve kay Kathy at makuha ninyo ang bahay ninyo, pagkakuha nyo ng susi nyo, pwede ko na ho kayo pa-aprubahan.
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2: 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Ano bang CD to? 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

0: ongoing league. And then we're thinking to have another season 2 of Company Hoops. And then we have Tumang Cup happening on September.
1: Shout out to Alex
2: Tumang. Shout out Kuya Alex Tumang. Shout out to Alex and Miguel Tumang.
3: Thank you so much, Boss Alex.
2: I know. Pag may nakita ko kayo sa basketball, Kuya Alex Tumang, siya ho yung pag sinabi niyong basketball na sponsor lagi, it's always Kuya Alex Tumang.
1: Oy, naku, bilisan na natin. Message niyo sa mga supporters kasi malapit
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0: 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Isa-isa daw.
1: Isa-isa.
3: Thank you to sa lahat ng sumusupport sa 403.
1: Yun lang. Ano ba yun?
2: You're welcome.
3: Thank you to Miss Anne, Miss Cathy. And then sana yung Band Explorer is mag-sponsor din.
1: Oh my God! 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
3: Thank you, Sir Jeff. In advance.
1: Ayan. 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
1: 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Si Randy.
2: Randy's Garage Limited.
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2: Park West, Charles Glanteuta.
1: Ayan, and Alex Tumang.
2: Alex Tumang and Miguel.
0: Yun, the best.
1: Yun, naku. May mga side comment, may fans.
2: And Seafood City.
1: City Calgary. Ako, hello, shout out to all the Seafood City girls.
3: Isaw lang po, pe.
2: Don't forget the Senorita.
1: Yes, Sir Aber, Ma'am Cathy, and Sir Christian. And Mildred, and
2: naku, madami
1: 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And of course, Hamptons!
2: Hi, Miss Leslie!
1: Hamptons and Homewoods, maraming salamat sa pagsuporta nyo. 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
2: 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And hi, Raya.
1: 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June 3, Aaron Arganoza. And Aber Cruz of Seafood City, and syempre ang content creator team.
2: Yes.
1: Mag-guess yan sa atin. Also ang si D-Boss Ross Onayan or Onayan Film. Asawa po yan ni Sex Bomb. And of course si Jackie Arcega ay magiging ano natin sa September 4. Tapos si Doc, ilalagay natin si Doc sa next time. Pero
2: healthy naman po tayo.
1: Yes. So ayan, si Doc Alvin ang ating last, pero we're going to show Doc Alvin, hindi pa siya nagpasa ng pictures.
2: But so guys, again, PBA Moto Club August 23, Sweet Notes po August 21. And Sex Bomb po on July 25.
1: Ay, pakita natin yun, Anne, habang
2: and ay, si Miss Dani Paras will come here po on August 22 for open mic.
1: Ayan.
2: Natin sa Hamptons.
1: Ayan, pakita natin ang malapit na. Alright, malapit na po matapos ang aming segment. Maraming salamat po. Ito po si Cathy Arellano and
2: Carcross with Anne Reyes. Good evening, everyone.
1: Good evening, everyone. Thank you so much for watching.
2: Nox, John Sanchez, right? Hi, yes, client ko rin yan. Carly ko na lang talaga.
1: Ayun. All right. Ayan na.
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